people. It's liberty or it's death. It's freedom for everybody or freedom for nobody. America today finds herself in a unique situation. Historically, revolutions are bloody. Oh, yes, they are. They have never had a bloodless revolution or a nonviolent revolution. That don't happen even in Hollywood. You don't have a revolution in which you love your enemy. And you don't have a revolution in which you're begging the system of exploitation to integrate you into it. Revolutions over.

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Remember her though, don't remember her name. 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Taking your life, then I'm taking your bitch. 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Is she with bone? She ain't leaving a lie. Truthfully die, she was living a lie. Hated her folks, loved other drugs. Hated true love, she just loved the fuck. Loved just the gut, loved just the road. Hated just to talk, so she always moans. 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Wishing that I didn't go down.

0: Private Wilton Irie, sir, you are charged with desertion. How do you plead?
1: Guilty with explanation, sir.

0: keep working that way together. So we decided to have nobody deciding.
1: Yeah.
2: La Biup arbeiten mit Walk-Acts und nonverbale Performance. Ihre Kunst bewegt sich durch den öffentlichen Raum. Sie kommen nicht einfach auf eine Bühne. Sie tauchen dort auf, wo wir gerade unseren Alltag leben. Und manchmal verändern sie nicht die Welt um uns herum, sondern nur unseren Blick auf sie.
1: No. And became the first eruption called glitch. That means it's like old TV when there is a bug. Bug. You see, you know, color.
0: On the screen.
1: On the screen.
0: Basically, you have like the snow on the screen.
1: So in English, it's glitch.
3: Yeah, yes. I know.
1: And it's a small system anomalies. And we thought we are a kind of, because we're wearing colorful monochrome.
0: Yeah, basically we bring color in the city because nowadays the cities are mostly black and white and even people, they wear less and less colors. And the city is very functional. We go from work to where we live, to shop, and everything is efficient. And we are this little anomaly in the system that brings joy and
1: so describe
0: our outfit.
1: Yeah.
0: Our outfit is very corporate, very professional.
1: Yeah.
0: Because we have a full costume.
1: Polychromatic.
0: And yes. Each costume is one color. Uh-huh. So I'm the violet one, the purple one.
1: I'm the pink one.
0: And we are wearing heels also. So we also play on this kind of strange things to have women with a really strict,
1: correct
0: outfit, and also some aspect of the woman attire, like the heels. But we don't act like... sometimes we do act like women. We pretend to have babies with our jackets, or we... But it's never like clean and polished, and there is always something that goes wrong or
3: is
0: weird.
3: Podcast? Yeah, ladies.

0: Und dann treffe ich einen Künstler, dessen Arbeit mit etwas ganz Elementarem beginnt, dem Spielen.
1: Mine is just to give people the confidence to express and also to always remember to play. Because without play, life is boring. Everything we do, it's without play, we become depressed, we become anxious, people are too serious. And when you're serious, you become rigid. You know, you don't have that dynamic expression to just make mistakes, because playfulness is the art of making mistakes, but being comfortable making those mistakes and enjoying every moment. So you might play and you might be correct, doesn't mean that's what it is. It's just to express wrong, right, good, bad. It's just the art of having fun and being yourself. So that's my message that I try to give kids and, you know, adults as well. Adults are actually more important than kids, because kids, they play naturally. It's the way they are. But adults, they forget. So yeah, that's my message.

0: So my name is Gabriel, also known as the Great Mimic Boy, and I'm an actor first, and then I'll say a clown second. But I'm also here to do my show, which is called Fate, F-A-T-E, from Africa to Europe. So it's just about playfulness across continents, coming to Europe and showing my style of comedy, and hopefully they enjoy it in Linz.
1: I enjoyed it a lot. It was really fun watching you, and I really admire how is it to have this energy and to keep everyone concentrated that they are with you.
0: I think it's what a lot of people forget is I have to enjoy it first before other people enjoy it. So if I don't do it from the heart and I don't really enjoy it, then it does not translate. The energy is not the same. So it's just like I'm faking it. So when I play, I really put my whole energy into it and just really be in the moment. So that's also why I can improvise. I can do things on the fly because I'm just in the moment, seeing things that are happening, paying attention and just playing.

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Pants on the money in the grants. 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Oh shit, remember me, everything.

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This my seat and the table's been set. This my seat and the table's been set. This my seat, the beat, this beat, the beat.

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1: Kill it!
2: Wait, put your face back around that place, boss, and can't stop it. I'll never go on. Rebet. 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

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Try to find new in-betweens. 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

We know that the Kurds are innocent and ignored people. But because of our own advantages in this sensitive area, we are not ready to sacrifice our economical and political benefits for the sake of the Kurdish people. But such a policy destroys and insults the Human Rights Agreement, an agreement that has been adopted by the civilized and developed countries. Ma evbu peymana mafim rovantie, wind binin kuchawa mrovaj bo bejewendi hod froshen. Is this not a crazy

on wondering how we gonna get by. Keep on wondering how we gonna get by. People keep on wondering how we gonna get by. How we gonna get by? How we gonna get by? The people keep on wondering, yeah, how we gonna get by? How we gonna get by? How we gonna get by? Yeah, people keep on wondering, yeah, how we gonna get by? How we gonna get by? How we gonna get by? Oh, yeah, yeah. How we gonna get by? You keep on wondering, how we gonna get by? How we gonna get by? People keep on wondering how we gonna get by. How we gonna get by? How we gonna get by? People keep on wondering how we gonna get by.

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I hope it was a good one, Bear. I hope you look like your show went well. Keep killing them. 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
1: When the day happens, I want a telephone. 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Japanese apostle, Japanese to speak. Japanese kiss me. 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Japanese kiss me. 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